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0: the WCLK Summer of Jazz Series at the Mabel House Barnes Amphitheater resumes August 15th with Will Downing, Jonathan Butler, and Eric Darius. 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

0: third annual WCLK Jazz Fest, sponsored by Maber Law, takes place on Saturday, June 13th at the Ville Amphitheater in Fayetteville at 301 Lafayette Avenue, next to the high school. Performing this year will be vocalist Tony Hightower.
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0: And super group Jazz Funk Soul, which is composed of saxophonist Everett Harp, guitarist Paul Jackson Jr., and keyboardist Jeff Lorber. 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

91.9 WCLK. That is the latest offering from Lafayette Harris Jr. He calls this one All in Good Time. The tune, well, it's one that's titled Long Hot Summer Blues that you could hear for yourself on the heels of Joe Grandston giving us Go Getta, telling a very interesting story, Joe, as we also stepped into the sounds of Gary Bart's Baltimore Jazz Coalition. Norman Connor is also with us, the beautiful selection, This Is Your Life. Norman Connor's teamed up. Oh, my goodness. I've got to put my ear on the young woman's name. I'll have it by the time we break again. But very nice selection. This Is Your Life is, of course, the title of the tune. On the heels of Mother, Father, Sister, Brother, better known as MFSB, and giving us My One and Only Love. You're tuned into your Tuesday edition of Jazz at Sundown. I'm Deb Moore. We'll be together until about the 10 o'clock hour, reminding you also to, of course, check into the Jazz Suite on Sunday, the 31st of May, 11 a.m. until 4 p.m. We are going to spotlight the saxophone colossus. And I tell you, he is just that for every single reason in the entire universe. Talking, of course, about Sonny Rollins, who went on home yesterday afternoon at the age of 95. And my goodness, what he gave us. Not only stylistically in his dress and his philosophy, but of course the music, because that always is the main thing. And we're going to keep the main thing, and spotlight some of his music and rebroadcast on the Sunny Side of Harlem, the special that was produced by yours truly, that I did in honor of Mr. Rollins, giving him his flowers while he indeed could certainly still smell them. You'll hear his voice. You'll listen to some of his philosophies and just really listen to several things that some very important people had to say about Mr. Rollins. So we invite you to jot it down, make it a date. Make sure you check in this coming Sunday, 11 a.m. until 4 p.m. right here on 91.9 WCLK. We've got more great music coming up. Chris Standring, his latest is called Hollywood Hustle. Then we'll roll into Adam Hawley. And you never know who else we may pull out of our musical cap. Stay close. We'll be back with more right after these messages on 91.9 WCLK Atlanta.

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Now, how about that? 91.9 WCLK. And of course, the ever popular sound of Swing Out Sister talking about not gonna change. No, no, no. Here at 91.9 WCLK on the heels of Benito Gonzalez. Sounds of Freedom is what they gave us. Third Force, Onward and Upward. And of course, the music of Adam Hawley on the heels of the latest offering from Chris Standring. He calls this one Hollywood Hustle. How about that? As we go to the top of our 10 o'clock hour, I'm going to hustle on out of here. And of course, make way for Rick Joyner, who indeed is up next with Serenade to the City. He will take you well into the early morning hours. And then get you ready for a little bit of Rodney Evans with Joy in the Morning. Right here on 919. My name is Deb Moore. Thank you as always for keeping this little jazzy lady company as we look forward to a wonderful Wednesday hump day. I couldn't have made it through this Tuesday evening without you. And you know, coming out of the Memorial holiday, which was just wonderful. Boy, I tell you, a lot of visitors in the city and good music taking place. And I know a lot of liquid sunshine, but nonetheless, we made it through, did we not? And we are excited for you and that as we go to the top of the 10. Continue as always.

0: always, to, of course, stay protected. You continue to do whatever it is you have to, but remain productive. It's very important to do that. I know I have to be very intentional these days with my hours and how I spend my time. But as always, remember to remain peaceful. It begins from the inside out. Keep that in mind, okay? As we continue to travel, we say thank you once again to the saxophone colossus himself. I was just sitting here thinking about Sonny Rollins. Gone, but certainly never, ever forgotten. And we will continue to celebrate that gentleman. Sunday during the Jazz Suite, we check in long about 11 a.m. until 4 p.m. Going to rebroadcast at the 2 o'clock hour on the sunny side of Harlem. It is a one-hour special that was produced by yours truly, chalked with a lot of incredible information and Sonny Rollins' voice himself. Yeah, I sat down and had the chance to talk with him and get a few of those real choice nuggets that we put inside the special. So please make sure you tell a friend to tell a friend. 11 a.m. until 4 p.m. Sunday, the 31st of May, we check into the Jazz Suite celebrating Mr. Sonny Rollins. Thank you again, Sonny, and we continue to love you forever. You all enjoy your Tuesday evening. Be safe out there. And thank you again for listening.
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Jazz 91.9 WCLK, Atlanta's Jazz Station. That's Gatto Barbieri with Straight Into the Sunrise. Before that, David Sanborn, with help, of course, from the writer of the song, Marcus Miller, kicked off the top of the hour, Straight to the Heart. It's Serenade to the City. My name is Rick Joyner. Here's Lindsay Webster with Reasons on Jazz 91.9 WCLK.

0: Jazz 91.9 WCLK, Atlanta's jazz station. That's Greg Manning. It's called Now and Forever. How you doing, family? Welcome to the Tuesday night edition of Serenade to the City. I'm your host. My name is Rick Joyner. Excited to be back with you once again and ready to curate the absolute best playlist to go well with whatever it is you do late into the night. So get ready. We'll take a quick break, come back, and kick off a long set with Pamela Williams. The ladies are in control, folks, because we also hear from Kimberly Brewer with Reagan Whiteside, Quincy Jones, too, and so much more of your favorite music on Jazz 91.9, streaming everywhere at WCLK.com.
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Jazz 91.9 WCLK, Atlanta's Jazz Station. He will be my very special guest for our Look at the Legends series that we're doing. That's going to air in July. You don't want to miss that. I'm talking about Kirk Whalum with Give Me the Reason. Before that, a classic from Herbie Hancock, Tell Me a Bedtime Story. Norman Connors was also in the set with the classic Butterfly. And Quincy Jones gave us Septembro. It's Serenade to the City with me, Rick Joyner. Don't forget.

0: with Royal Entertainment as the WCLK Summer of Jazz Series at the Mabel House Barnes Amphitheater continues on August 15th with Will Downey and Jonathan Butler. 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

Jazz 91.9 WCLK, Atlanta's jazz station. That's Joe Sample with Free as the Wind. Before that, Lonnie Liston Smith started off the top of the hour with Dream Lover. It's Serenade to the City. My name is Rick Joyner. Here's Dan Siegel with Streetwise on Jazz 91.9 WCLK.

0: Jazz 91.9 WCLK, Atlanta's jazz station. That's Johnny Britt with Walk On By. You're listening to the Tuesday night edition of Serenade to the City. I'm your host. My name is Rick Joyner, and if you have not connected with me on my social media and the YouTube channel, you should do that right now. 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And it's very enlightening. Okay, you got it? The Rick Joyner Experience. Lots more great music around the corner. We'll kick off a long set with Chuck Loeb right after this on Jazz 91.9, streaming everywhere at WCLK.com.
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0: Jazz 91.9 WCLK, Atlanta's jazz station. That's George Benson with his live version of Love Ballad. It's Serenade to the City. My name is Rick Joyner. 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

Jazz 91.9 WCLK, Atlanta's jazz station. That's Deepak Fetu with Make Me Wanna. Before that, Jeff Lorber started off the top of the hour with Teardrops in the Rain. You're listening to Serenade to the City. I'm your host. My name is Rick Joyner. And yeah, this song right here, When a Man Loves a Woman, oh, my good, it can get very intense. Here's Richard Elliott on Jazz 91.9 WCLK.

0: 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That's Pieces of a Dream with Take a Stroll. You're listening to Serenade to the City. My name is Rick Joyner, reminding you that you can join us for our latest installment of our six-part series, WCLK Look at the Legends. 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This exclusive interview reveals the career, the life, and so much more of contemporary jazz music's enduring artist while featuring some of his favorite songs. That's WCLK Look at the Legends, a conversation with Norman Brown this Wednesday, like tomorrow, okay, 6 p.m., only on Jazz 91.9, WCLK.com.
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0: Jazz 91.9 WCLK, Atlanta's jazz station. That's Brandy Younger. It's called Soul Vibrations. Before that, Mesa gave us Send For Me. David Benoit was also in the set with Boarding Pass. And Brian Culbertson gave us Dreaming of You. You're listening to Serenade to the City on your Tuesday night. I'm your host. My name is Rick Joyner, and I'm not done yet. I've got another power-packed hour of some of your favorite music. In just a moment, we'll kick it off with Gerald Albright on Jazz 91.9, streaming everywhere at WCLK.com.
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Jazz 91.9 WCLK Atlanta's Jazz Station. That's Nicholas Cole with Shine. Before that, Gino Rosario gave us Dance. We also heard a classic from War, Slipping into Darkness. And Azar Lawrence started off the top of the hour with New Sky. You're listening to Serenade to the City. I'm your host. My name is Rick Joyner. So glad that we've been getting some much needed rain off and on for the last few days, and it's probably going to continue a little bit. I welcome the rain. It goes well with this wonderful music. Let's continue. Here's my friend out of California. Her name is Lynn Fidmont. I love this woman and love her music and her voice. Here she is doing Memory Lane on Jazz 91.9, streaming everywhere at WCLK.com.

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Jazz 91.9 WCLK, Atlanta's jazz station. That is Lamech featuring Nathan Mitchell. It's called Stepping Hot. Before that, Pamela Williams gave us Meet Me in Malibu. Ooh, that sounds like a wonderful idea. We also heard the latest from Norman Brown in the set. It's called Chillax. Well, family, that's going to do it for this Tuesday night edition of Serenade to the City. My name is Rick Joyner, grateful for another opportunity to be here and play this amazing music just for you. Thank you so much for listening and letting me into your personal space for at least a little while to provide the best vibes for whatever it is you do late into the night. 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Okay? All right. Let me leave you with this one from Al D. Gregoris. It's called Ocean Parkway on Jazz 91.9, streaming everywhere at WCLK.com.

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1: You're listening to Jazz Night in America. I'm Christian McBride. On May 21st, The Late Show with Stephen Colbert takes his final bow after 11 seasons. To mark the occasion, Jazz Night in America revisits a very special episode with John Batiste, the kid from New Orleans who served as its music director for 7 seasons.
2: I spent a lot of time really creating what I consider to be these different worlds of sound. And there's all these different influences from New Orleans, gospel music, jazz, hip-hop, soul music, and blending all those things into one sound has been a process of going through different sounds and investing in them.
1: Jonathan Batiste, sometimes affectionately called J-Bat within the jazz community. See him live for 5 minutes and you know he was born to perform. But to John, being on stage isn't just a performance. It's communication with the musicians, of course, but also the audience. He likes to break that fourth wall, invite the audience on stage, or take the crowd with him, parading down the street. You might be familiar with John Batiste from television. He was the music director of The Late Show with Stephen Colbert, before stepping away in 2022 to focus on his own music and going on to win 5 Grammys.
2: It was quite a ride when we first started doing the show. In particular, I think it's very special as a musician because these are environments that we're not usually a part of.
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2: There's a great community of talent at the show that's become a real family.
1: Later this hour, we'll dig into John's work on the show and look back on the impact jazz has had on late night. Back in the fall of 2019, Jazz Night held a special taping in New York City. Live at the club car at the McKittrick Hotel, John Batiste and friends. John on piano and vocals, Gifton Jellin on trumpet, John Lampley on trumpet and tuba, Eddie Barbash on alto saxophone, Tavon Pennicott on tenor saxophone, India Owens on bass, Joe Saylor on drums, and Nega Santos on percussion. This is Prince.

0: John Batiste and Friends with Prince. John says the main melody has a youthful quality to it.
1: You can hear that. Somebody playing a fiddle or something. The traditions of bluegrass music, all the Anglo-Celtic music and the early gospel music, they were connected spiritually, but weren't connected publicly.
0: John says that it's his responsibility to connect different traditions.
1: Because there's nothing new under the sun. What is new is the idea of repurposing, reinterpreting, finding a deeper understanding of the things that have led to our being. And then that leaves the next generation with the responsibility of going deeper into all of the things that we discovered.
0: And it's in John's blood, this tradition of taking, making, and passing on to the next one. He came up in Kenner, Louisiana, just outside New Orleans. He's a part of the vast Batiste musical family tree. When he was a kid, John could be found on stage hitting a cowbell with the Batiste Brothers Band. John looks back with gratitude on the hours he logged with Crescent City Elders. They were like mythological figures. You heard about them before you met them. Like saxophonist Kid Jordan, the late pianist Ellis Marsalis, composer Harold Batiste, no relation, and clarinetist Alvin Batiste, John's uncle.
1: For me, it was Alvin who I had the deepest connection with. We were born just a few days apart, many years apart, but in the same month, there was a spiritual underpin to our relationship that he believed and I believed.
0: Each elder seemed to hold a different jazz philosophy, their own way to think about the music.
1: So if you're learning how to play, Alvin's philosophy would be to take everything, turn it inside out, then recreate it.
0: Ellis's philosophy? To examine music from different vantage points.
1: If it's musical, you can study it from the perspective of philosophy. You can study it from the perspective of visual arts. You can study it from the perspective of physics. And then you can understand it from a place of integrity, even if no one around you understands it. You'll stand in that. So there's a certain sort of steadfast intellectual rigor there.
0: That intellectual rigor, mixed up with the energy of New Orleans street music, stayed with John when he moved to New York City to study at Juilliard. He was quickly noticed and hired by Cassandra Wilson, Wynton Marsalis, and the late Roy Hargrove. John remembers one gig with Roy when moments before the show, Roy taught him a brand new song called Soulful. They played it that night.
1: What beautiful chords, man. Those chords are something else.
0: A decade later, John was leading his own band. They were making a live record at the Village Vanguard when he received the news. Roy Hargrove had died. John thought back to that song, Soulful.
1: I didn't actually plan on recording it when we had the Vanguard sessions, but speaking to the power of that song and how much of a part of the lineage has become already, everyone in the band vaguely knew the song enough for me to teach it to them in the way Roy taught it to me in the dressing room before we went out to play it that night after we found out the news that Roy had passed. We lift up the legacy of those who have taught us and lifted us over the years. It's a spiritual passing of the torch.
0: We're glad that John played Soulful for our live concert recording. It features one of Roy Hargrove's mentees, Gibson Jellin, on trumpet. Let's hear it.

0: That was a Roy Hargrove composition called Soulful, played here by John Batiste and friends. It featured John on piano and Gifton Jellin on trumpet. Before he got the gig on TV, John Batiste was known to incite what he called love riots. He'd do them all over New York. Instead of staying on one street corner, he and his band would walk around, take the audience with them, removing that barrier of performer and spectator.
1: We played in the subways every night for free, for fun, and also to congregate with people and create a sense of community, which at a time like now is even more precious because we're social distancing and we're apart. But the idea of actually being able to create community through music was a philosophy. We brought that spirit with us wherever we went. It sort of became a version of jazz, but almost like jazz 2.0.
0: The band grew in size and fan base. John got to tour the world for the first time as a band leader. As he got more popular, J-Bat began to dress more freely, donning canary yellow or fuchsia suits with his Nike Air Jordans. And his musical identity evolved. John was mixing the classical phrasing of Debussy, the boogie-woogie of Fats Domino, and the intensity of McCoy Tyner. Never sacrificing the integrity of the music or the party. So, John had refined his social music in the streets, on stages at festivals and academic conferences, and he was about to have the opportunity to bring it to millions, five nights a week. In 2015, he got what many musicians would call the dream gig, hired to be the musical director for the newly forming Late Show with Stephen Colbert.
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0: Since the beginning of Late Night, the house band and the role that leader plays has impacted the success of the show. From Doc Severinsen and Branford Marsalis on The Tonight Show, to Michael Wolff on The Arsenio Hall Show, even Dr. Billy Taylor, who served as MD on The Jack Frost Show. We'll peel back some of that history when Jazz Night in America returns. I'm Christian McBride.

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4: That's Eric Deggans, NPR's TV critic and longtime journalist who's covered TV and music and pop culture. 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Let's roll back to the 1950s, shall we?
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6: When the Tonight Show started, particularly in the 50s in New York, jazz was the coolest music form that was happening in the city.
4: Steve Allen was a jazz fan. He sat at the piano as he spoke to the camera. He didn't have a house band as the first host of the Tonight Show on NBC, but he loved to feature jazz front and center.
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6: Johnny was a drummer. He was very interested in jazz. He was a huge fan of Buddy Rich.
9: Mr. Buddy Rich!
10: All right.
6: They would often have these segments where Buddy would come on and play.
4: Johnny's band was first led by pianist Skitch Henderson, then later by trumpeter Doc Severinsen.
6: That whole idea of a band leader who is the charismatic leader of a big band, that's not a new thing, of course. He just brought that concept to late night television. Doc Severinsen's big thing was that he always wore really flashy, crazy suits.
11: How did this whole thing start? You're famous for your outfits.
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6: Arsenio creates this show that is rooted in black culture and that is rooted in featuring the kinds of performers who were, frankly, too black to get on The Tonight Show.
4: Jazz pianist Michael Wolff was their musical director, and he brought in a strong R&B component. In 1992, when Johnny Carson retired, Jay Leno became the host of The Tonight Show. For the inaugural episode, Jay introduced the world to his musical director, saxophonist Branford Marsalis.
6: there's a clip of the very first Tonight Show with Jay Leno as host and Branford Marsalis as musical director. Branford comes down and he sits beside Jay Leno's desk and they have a little conversation.
9: Remember, I said, you didn't want this gig at first. Remember you said that?
10: Yeah, I said, no. I said, thank you, but no.
6: And then Branford told his bandmates that he had gotten this call from Jay Leno, and they were like, are you crazy? You know, go call him back.
10: Said, called you back, said, yeah.
9: Yeah, well, this is good. When I told you you could do the kind of music you want to do, sounds good to me.
6: So already you get the sense that he wasn't necessarily all that fired up about doing it.
4: It's reported that Branford would push his band like it was a gig in a concert hall or nightclub, that the Tonight Show was a platform to continue to deal with the music. Eric Deggans says it can be tricky for some artists to navigate the waters of network television expectations. It wasn't long before Branford would step aside and pass the gig to his guitarist, Kevin Eubanks, who would lead the band for the next 15 years.
6: So I think ultimately that was the problem when Branford was serving as musical director on the Tonight Show band. He's an artist, but the musical director for a TV show has to be something else.
4: 1 year after Leno went on the air on NBC, CBS welcomed Late Night with David Letterman in a competing time slot.
6: Each new show is a reflection of where jazz kind of sits in the public sensibility. Letterman is a reflection of the fact that, like, the cool form of jazz is contemporary jazz now.
4: Paul Schaefer, who had already been working with Letterman for years, was the musical director. Schaefer's World's Most Dangerous Band showed us how a late-night band could double as a backing band for the show's musical guests. Schaefer loved backing all kinds of genres, including jazz.
13: We really did get many of the icons of jazz come and play with us, like Miles and Diz.
4: When Letterman retired from The Late Show, comedian Stephen Colbert became the new host, and Paul Schaefer passed the torch to John Batiste. Schaefer says he couldn't be more proud.
13: The thing about John Batiste coming to late night television is that he figured out how to bring his jazz feel onto the show, and it sounds absolutely like it belongs.
4: We put the headphones on Schaefer to play him our recording of John's concert in New York City.
13: When I heard the concert that was recorded at the McKittrick, it really was the best that I could have imagined. It was in that bag, beautiful, like what would Alan Toussaint be doing now sort of thing. All kinds of wonderful influences. It reaffirmed what a big fan I am.
4: Let's get back into that music. This is John's take on If You're Happy and You Know It.

recorded live at the Club Car at the McKittrick Hotel in New York City. That was a John Batiste original called Power. When Jazz Night in America returns, the kid from Kenner comes to TV. Plus more from my concert with John. As they say, don't touch that dial. I'm Christian McBride.

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0: Welcome back to Jazz Night in America. I'm Christian McBride, and that was John Batiste playing Thelonious Monk's Round Midnight at the Club Car at the McKittrick Hotel in New York City. In 2015, when John started his gig in late night, TV critic Eric Deggans wasn't too sure if it was going to work out.
1: Frankly, I'm just glad they found a role for him that works on the show, because when he first debuted, I was deathly afraid that he was going to get fired. I felt like a lot of Colbert's interactions with John early on was Colbert turning to John and saying something to him and then expecting him to be funny. As smart and as cool as he is, he couldn't in that moment just say something funny. Like, that's not him.
2: 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Is everything cool?
3: Oh, yeah, of course I am. I get to meet incredible people, get to play the music I love every night, and they got them free Pop-Tarts in the break room.
4: One of the things when I got to the show is I felt that external forces, for lack of a better term, you know, focus groups and things like that, were trying to pigeonhole John into a traditional role.
0: That was the executive producer and showrunner of The Late Show. He was brought on board in the middle of the first season and helped rework John and Stephen's on-camera relationship.
4: What's been wonderful about their relationship is that it's an organic friendship. You know, my job is to give it that space and say, there's something here. Stephen, you saw something in this. I see it in the interaction between the two of you. So let's let it develop organically and take the pressure off of it. And I'm really pleased with how that has evolved.
5: Stephen is a mentor to me. He's a friend. He's a collaborator.
0: Also at the beginning, John expected to be just the music guy.
5: I've been left to kind of craft my domain, which is not what I'd expected going into this.
0: Like use his new platform to shine a light on jazz legends. Folks like Wayne Shorter and the Heath Brothers.
6: You played with John Coltrane on his first record.
7: Yeah, I did.
0: And John's worked on a number of sketches. He's even interviewed Congressman John Lewis. His segments that reference jazz also poke fun at how serious we in the scene can take ourselves.
8: New Orleans is known for its music, zydeco, bounce, but none more so than jazz, which was invented when a composer's sheet music was eaten by a gator, and so he just made a bunch of stuff up.
0: And remember, when we see the commercial breaks at home, the studio audience is getting a hearty dose of John Batiste. Chris Lick says that one of his greatest joys is watching the audience get down to John's Jazz 2.0 during those breaks.
4: He's really something special. He's a unicorn. I think he will end up being one of the most transformative musicians ever. Take it out of the late night space. He's just so visionary and accomplished and collaborative.
0: TV critic Eric Deggans says what John is doing goes beyond entertainment.
1: The best late night bands don't just play

0: that is forward-looking and that is kind of cool. It's important to see that jazz is still a crucial part of the band that backs the most watched late night show on television, Stephen Colbert's show. And John is at the center of that dynamic.
1: John left the Late Show in 2022. Since then, 5 Grammys, an Oscar, and sold out concert halls across the country. But it all comes back to that human spirit, social music, something that can be most felt, most vibrant, live and in person.
2: I think that before music was something that we bought and sold, music was really a part of the fabric of everyday life. It was a part of the way that we would interface with each other. There's so many different forms of communal social music. And New Orleans is just one brand of what has survived into the modern era of music for life. Music when someone dies, music when people are born, music for the real purpose of what I think God had made music to be, for us to connect and to express things and to be a time capsule of our collective wisdom.
1: Let's go out with more music from our concert recorded at the Club Car at the McKittrick Hotel in New York City. John on piano, Gifton Jellin on trumpet, John Lampley on tuba, Eddie Barbash on alto sax, Tavon Pennicott on tenor sax, India Owens on bass, Joe Saylor on drums, and Nega Santos on percussion. This is Order.

0: Jazz Night in America is a production of WBGO Studios and NPR Music. The music was recorded by David Tallison. Our concert fell on John's 33rd birthday, so we surprised him with a custom birthday cake. Check it out and the full concert film of the show on our YouTube channel. 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

0: go placidly, amid the noise and haste, and remember what peace there may be in silence. As far as possible, without surrender, be on good terms with all persons. Speak your truth quietly and clearly, and listen to others, even the dull and ignorant. They too have their story. Avoid loud and aggressive persons. They are vexatious to the spirit. If you compare yourself to others, you may become vain and bitter, for always there will be greater and lesser persons than yourself. Enjoy your achievements as well as your plans. Keep interested in your own career, however humble. It is a real possession in the changing fortunes of time. Exercise caution in your business affairs, for the world is full of trickery. But let this not blind you to what virtue there is. Many persons strive for high ideals, and everywhere life is full of heroism. Be yourself. Especially do not feign affection, neither be cynical about love. For in the face of all aridity and disenchantment, it is perennial as the grass. Take kindly to the counsel of the years, gracefully surrendering the things of youth. Nurture strength of spirit to shield you in sudden misfortune. But do not distress yourself with imaginings. Many fears are born of fatigue and loneliness. Beyond a wholesome discipline, be gentle with yourself. You are a child of the universe, no less than the trees and the stars. You have a right to be here, and whether or not it is clear to you, no doubt the universe is unfolding as it should. Therefore, be at peace with God, whatever you conceive him to be. And whatever your labors and aspirations in the noisy confusion of life, keep peace with your soul. With all its sham, drudgery, and broken dreams, it is still a beautiful world. Be cheerful. Strive to be happy.
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Your

Oh, yeah, what a combination on this Wednesday morning. Karen Clark Sheard, Mary, that's Tina and Erica Campbell right here on 91.9 WCLK. We are not ashamed of the gospel of Jesus Christ. On this Wednesday morning, here's Lenny Hunter and the Voices of St. Mark right here on your favorite station. I'm Rodney Evans. Good morning.

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1: The late Kevin Lemons, higher calling right here on 91.9 WCLK. Walk in the light, beautiful light. It's a Wednesday morning's edition of Joy in the Morning. I'm coming right back right after the messages. You stay tuned. I'm Rodney Evans. Good morning.
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The legendary choir, the L.A. Mass Choir, singing "The Lord is Holy, Blessed Be the Lord" on this Wednesday morning. Here's the sound of Gail Holmes. I love this one. It's called "Simply God." Enjoy. I'm Rodney Evans on a Wednesday morning. Good morning.

0: Saxophonist Bishop Harold Rayford's playing the high places. God promised I'll bring down every high place. I'll bring it down on this Wednesday morning. I'm coming right back right after the messages. You stay tuned. Good morning.
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No weapon that is formed against me on a Wednesday morning is going to prosper. Why? Because my praise is my weapon. I can fight anything. I can be anything because I got my weapon. Thank you, Bishop T.D. Jakes and the Partis House Mass Choir right here on 91.9 WCLK. Here's Corey Mickey singing, Oh, Give Thanks Unto the Lord. Enjoy. I'm Rodney Evans.

0: None other than Marette Brown, Clark singer. Just want to praise you. Her hit right here on a Wednesday morning. Thank you for locking it right here. Pray and hope that you had a wonderful Tuesday and you're ready to take on the rest of this week. It's the hump day, right? Okay. You almost there. Keep it going, right? Keep it set right here on 91.9. We're going to help you get over it. Okay. Keep it set on 91.9 WCLK. Coming right back after the Master Disc. Right after the Master Disc, I got Kenny Lewis, Pastor Reginald Sharp, Vincent Bohannon. I'm talking about all the way to 6 o'clock. I got you covered. Good morning.
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Thank you.

The WCLK Summer of Jazz Series at the Mabel House Barnes Amphitheater resumes August 15th with Will Downing, Jonathan Butler, and Eric Darius. 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

Always time to go when you're having a lot of fun here. Morris Baxter and Morning Jazz is up next on this Wednesday morning. Thank you very much for allowing me to share with you on this Wednesday. I don't take your listening for granted. You continue to pray for me. I will do the same for you. Till next time, go on your way with peace, love, joy in your heart. Hold your head up high. Don't worry about it. For things are going to work out. They're going to work out all right. For weeping may endure for a night, but joy will surely come in the morning time. Hey, tomorrow morning, 4 a.m. to 6 a.m., we'll do it once again on your favorite station. Remember, because God is still the greatest power, we shall not be defeated. In Jesus' name, amen.

a.m. We'll do it once again on your favorite station. Remember, because God is still the greatest power, we shall not be defeated. In Jesus' name, amen.

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Desiderata. Go placidly amidst the noise and the haste, and remember what peace there may be in silence. As far as possible, without surrender, be on good terms with all persons. Speak your truth quietly and clearly, and listen to others. Even to the dull and the ignorant, they too have their story. Avoid loud and aggressive persons. They are vexatious to the spirit. If you compare yourself with others, you may become vain or bitter. For always there will be a greater and lesser persons than yourself. Enjoy your achievements as well as your plans. Keep interested in your own career, however humble. It is a real possession in the changing fortunes of time. Exercise caution in your business affairs, for the world is full of trickery. 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

0: And whatever your labors and aspirations in the noisy confusion of life, keep peace in your soul. 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

Jazz 91.9. Hey, good morning. Welcome to your hump day. All right, let's get it going. Let's put the Morse code out there. Something good is going to happen to me today. Here we go. And Greg.

0: Jazz 91.9, Roy Hargrove, and strength. That's what we need each and every day. All right, so keep pushing. Don't stop. Coming up, I've got your double play mini concert. This is where we feature your favorite artist or group and play them back to back. And we're going to feature a new artist this morning. Find out who it is next.
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0: Good morning. It's time now for your double play mini concert. We're featuring out of San Francisco, Greg Chambers. We're going back to back with him right now. We kick it off with

Jazz 91.9, there it is. Gregory Chambers, San Francisco native with L.A. Sunset. We kicked it off with Just Feels Right. Yeah, good stuff. Your double play mini concert. I'm at Morris Baxter _ on the gram and on Facebook. Please follow me there. And make sure you follow the station at WCLK 91.9. You know what's on the way. I've got your motivation for your hump day next.

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couple who used to be in love, but they had to break up. They ran into each other on the street one day and heard the conversation.

0: Jazz 91.9. There he is. That's Music Soul Child. He teamed up with Kirk Whalum on that. And it's titled, We're Still Friends. Yes, we are. Hey, welcome to this Hump Day Wisdom Wednesday, where you get a chance to share your favorite quotes and mantras. Wow, I love doing it. Can't wait to hear from you. I'm at Morris Baxter _ on the gram and on Facebook, okay? All right, on the way, more great jazz coming up from Snarky Puppy next.
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0: Jazz 91.9, the Jazz Holdouts for your Wisdom Wednesday. Good morning. Let's check in now with Fonda. She's got a look at the roadways for your hump day. What's going on out there?
1: Well, more so far so good out there on our roads. No major crashes to report, but we do have reports of a fallen tree. That's on Vermac Road, both northbound and southbound lanes blocked between Chamblee Dunwoody Road and Vermac Court. Use caution if you're traveling through there. We are starting to see volume build, though, on the downtown connector, especially northbound from before Lankford Parkway up to the stadium. I'm Fonda Smith. Now back over to you, Morris.
0: Hey, weather-wise, today we've got 60% chance of liquid sunshine. Highs today expected to reach about 75. Current temperature now 69 degrees here at Jazz 91.9. Hey, it's hump day. It's Wisdom Wednesday.
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0: This is where you share your favorite quote or mantra. Yeah. We're going to share it with the world this morning. All right. Ramsey Lewis now with Sun Goddess and Grand Rising.

0: Jazz 91.9, Brian Culberson in the Morning Light. Hey, well, welcome. We've got light today on this beautiful hump day Wednesday. On the way, I've got your extended weather forecast next here at Jazz 91.9.
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0: Hey, Grand Rising, let's take a look now at your extended weather forecast. And, hey, folks, you know it. We've got liquid sunshine. No doubt about it. And I tell you what, it's going to be one of those things where we just need to keep the umbrella handy. You know what I mean? Starting with your hump day, we've got a high today expected to reach 75 degrees, 60% chance of showers. Thursday calls for a high of 75 with showers, and Friday a high of 80 degrees and showers. Wow. So that's what we got, a little liquid sunshine, but it'll be all good. Recapping your weather forecast for your Wednesday. Expect a high today of 75 degrees. Current temperature now, 69 degrees. And yes, we got Norman Brown now. Lyndia at Jazz 91.9. Good morning.

0: Jazz 91.9. That is a groove right there. Storm and Norman Brown with Lyndia. All right, let's get our headlines. Current temperature now, 69 degrees. What's going on, Fonda?
1: Holiday weekend traffic deaths reach a dozen in Georgia. I'll have more on that story in a moment, Morris. But first, E. coli levels in the Chattahoochee River are spiking due to excessive rain. The Chattahoochee River Keeper is cautioning against making contact with the water due to the numbers reaching more than triple of a healthy range for E. coli. This is likely caused by runoff from heavy rain that washes contaminants into the waterways. A dozen deaths are being reported from the Memorial Day travel period here in Georgia. The updated count from the Georgia Department of Public Safety also includes just under 300 crashes and close to 330 DUI arrests. The travel period lasted Friday through Monday night at midnight. Well, a policy change is going to keep some people from seeing the inside of the Fulton County Jail. Sheriff Pat LeMann announced that the jail won't be accepting most misdemeanor cases after the beginning of July. The decision to change the policy is due to overcrowding and worsening conditions. Some domestic violence and sexual assault misdemeanors will still be accepted. I'm Fonda Smith with your WCLK News Update. Now back over to you, Morris.
0: All right, thank you. And, of course, it is a beautiful Hump Day Wisdom Wednesday. Coming up on the 45s, I've got your motivation as well as birthdays. Get them in at Morris Baxter _ on the gram and also on Facebook. Got to say what's up to Winford. He came in with his quote. He says, "We can't become what we need to be by remaining what we are." All right. Elliot said, "When we're growing up, there are all sorts of people telling us what to do when we really, what we need is space to work out who we are." Okay, here's one from Nedra. She said, "Permit yourself to change your mind when something is no longer working for you." Absolutely. All right, folks. It is a beautiful Wednesday. And I had to get this Nancy Wilson on because we got to channel some sunshine. You know what I mean? Indeed. And good morning.

0: Jazz 91.9, Damian Escobar, and Symphony of Romance. Well, it is your Wisdom Wednesday, and we got to find out what's happening on the ride this morning.
1: Wreck being cleared, 285 southbound at I-20 on the west side. Crash, Maynard H. Jackson Jr. Boulevard at Loop Road. Couple of cars collided, Camp Creek Parkway at Desert Drive. We also have a crash 85 northbound at Pleasantdale, slowing you back to the perimeter. Crash reported 85 southbound at Pleasant Hill, and authorities are still on the scene of an earlier crash, 75 southbound at Canton Road. I'm Fonda Smith. Now back over to you, Morris.
0: Time now for your motivation. And today's motivation, it's titled Almost Finished. A young man armed with letters of introduction from many successful men presented himself before the president of a large corporation as a candidate for a position. What can you do? Asked the chief executive. Do you have any specialty? I can do almost anything, answered the young man. Well, remarked the president, rising to end the interview, I have no use for anyone who can do almost anything. I prefer someone who can do one thing to perfection. There's a great crowd of human beings just outside the door of proficiency. They can half do many things, but can't do one thing to excellence. How many people have almost mastered another language that they can neither read nor write? How many are familiar with another science or discipline whose rudiments they have attempted but have yet to comprehend? Everywhere we meet men and women who are almost successful. Here's a man who is almost a lawyer, but not quite. Here's another who is almost a physician, but didn't quite complete his task. More than once, we read the story of a young woman who desired to become a skillful teacher. In all walks of life, there are well-meaning men and women who are almost successful, but have managed to fall short of their mark. The world is full of well-intentioned attempts, half-finished work. What a blessing to civilization are those who can do something to perfection. That's your motivation. Say to yourself today, the road to success is a destination, and I will finish the journey. Your motivation's always for you because it's way bigger than me. Grand Rising.
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1: Today is your day. Happy birthday.
2: Happy birthday.
0: All right, let's do it this morning. It's time now for your birthdays. Hey, we kick it off with a few celebrity birthdays. And born on this day is our very own from TLC, Lisa Lopez. Also, the late, great, familiar voice, Vincent Price, was born today. Rapper Jadakiss turns 50 years old today. And Andre 3000, ATL's own, is 50 years young today. All right, now it's time for your local celebrity birthdays. And we got to say happy birthday to Zena Brown celebrating today. Happy birthday goes out to Andre Gumbs, Sonny Barnes.

0: birthdays. We love you. We thank God for you. And God bless you. And as always, make them feel good.
1: 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Happy birthday.
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0: 91.9. That's what you got to tell yourself when you look in the mirror. He's fresh and clean. I mean, when you look in the mirror, you give the mirror a treat. Well, keep doing your thing, folks. All right, let's find out what thing you're doing on the roadways this morning.
1: Authorities clearing a crash, 285 southbound at I-20 on the west side. They're still working the wreck, 85 southbound at Pleasant Hill. Wreck 75 southbound at the Camp Road connector, possible injuries there. And a crash 20 westbound at Hill Street. I'm Fonda Smith. Now back over to you, Morris.
0: All right, thank you. It's going to be 60% chance of liquid sunshine for the next couple of days. But no worries. It's all good. We're here to embrace it, right? All right. Current temperature now, 69 degrees. It's Wednesday. Let's see. Jackson checked in, and he said his quote is, "The best preparation for tomorrow is doing your best today." Absolutely. Just stay present. Here's one from Randy. He said, "One advantage of talking to yourself is that you know at least somebody's listening." You gotta love that, right? All right, well, keep them coming. Morris Baxter _ on the gram and on Facebook. And I can't wait to hear from you. You know what I mean? Absolutely. Absolutely. Keep shining bright, though, folks. Indeed. You want to get the most out of life?
2: Sunshine.
0: Stay present. Michelle and Dege Ocello now. Herbie Hancock together. This is Nocturnal Sunshine, Grand Rising.

0: Jazz 91.9. That's music there from Robert Glasper, along with Esperanza Spalding. And Q-Tip, Why We Speak. And why do we speak? We speak because it's Wisdom Wednesday. And you guys are so awesome. All right, Will checked in and said he loves the statement. What does he say? He said, be who you are and say what you feel, because those who mind don't matter, and those who matter don't mind. Timmy says, you only live once, but if you do it right, once is enough. All right, Morris Baxter _ on the gram, and I'm on Facebook. You can let me know your favorite quotes and mantras. Love doing these on Hump Day Wednesday to get us going. You know what I mean? All right, Robert checked in, said in three words, I can sum up everything I've learned about life. It goes on. Truly indeed. All right, well, folks, coming up, I've got more great jazz for you next here at Jazz 91.9.
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0: 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WCLK wants you to vote. All right, let's take a look now at your extended weather forecast. And wow, we've got nothing but liquid sunshine ahead. Starting with your Hump Day Wednesday, highs today expected to reach 83 degrees. Thursday calls for a high of 85 degrees, 70% chance of showers. And Friday calls for a high of only 78 degrees with an 80% chance of some liquid sunshine. Recapping your weather forecast for your Wednesday, we've got a 60% chance of liquid sunshine. Highs today, though, expected to reach a warm 83 degrees. Not bad at all. All right. So, again, it's all good. Hey, don't forget, get your quotes in this morning and share them with the world. All right. No doubt about it. Well, it's 823 here at Jazz 91.9. And I need you guys to continue to love you some you. After all, we're only here on this planet for a short period of time. That's why we gotta get it in.

0: Kiss 91.9. Storm and Norman. And the king is here. And we're featuring Storm and Norman tonight, 6 p.m. Shouts out to Ralph White as well on this beautiful, beautiful hump day. All right, current temperature now, 69 degrees. Let's get our headlines with Fonda Smith.
1: Proposed tax on EVs. I'll have more on that story in a moment, Morris. But first, federal judges are blocking a Republican-drawn Alabama congressional map. A three-judge panel maintained the 2023 map likely discriminates against black voters. The judges said the recent Supreme Court decision that narrowed the Voting Rights Act doesn't impact their finding. A new bipartisan federal tax proposal could see electric vehicle owners forking over as much as $150 a year. The tax is under consideration in the U.S. House Transportation and Infrastructure Committee and would take effect next October at $135. It would increase $5 a year up to $150. Hybrid owners would pay as much as $50. The money would be used to supplement road funding that's currently collected on gasoline taxes. Well, Waymo is temporarily pausing freeway trips for its autonomous taxi service while it works to upgrade performance in construction zones. Cities affected include Phoenix, San Francisco, Los Angeles, and Miami. Now, severe weather and flooding issues have also led to a pause in all services in Atlanta, Austin, Dallas, Houston, and San Antonio on the freeways. The company said that the surface street operations remain in cities where freeway service is paused. I'm Fonda Smith with your WCLK News Update. Now back over to you, Morris.
0: All right, 8:33. Folks, it is a beautiful Wednesday because we made the cut. I'm just saying. All right, Eddie checked in with his quote on this Wisdom Wednesday. He said, the more people you help become successful, the more successful you become. That, of course, is a good one and oh so true. Here's some classic Gene Karn now, representing East Point. And this is My Love Don't Come Easy. We'll do it for my brother, Leo, checking in online in Connecticut at WCLK.com.

0: Jazz 91.9. There she is. That's Miss Reagan Whiteside and Fancy Footwork on your beautiful hump day. All right, let's see what's going on the ride this morning. What's going on out there, Fonda?
1: Wreck off to the side, 85 southbound at Pleasant Hill, as well as a crash 75 southbound at the Canton Road connector. Authorities still on the site of a crash 20 westbound at Hill Street and a wreck 285 eastbound at the Glen Ridge connector. I'm Fonda Smith. Now back over to you, Morris.
0: All right, thank you. Time now for your motivation. Today's motivation is titled Almost Finished. A young man was armed with letters of introduction from many successful men, presented himself before the president of a large corporation as a candidate for a position. "What can you do?" asked the chief executive. "Do you have any specialty?" "I can do almost anything," answered the young man. "Well," remarked the president, rising to end the interview, "I have no use for anyone who can do almost anything. I prefer someone who can do one thing to perfection." There's a great crowd of human beings just outside the door of proficiency. They can half do many things, but can't do one thing to excellence. How many people have almost mastered another language that they can neither read nor write? How many are familiar with another science or discipline whose rudiments they have attempted but have yet to comprehend? Everywhere we meet men and women who are almost successful. Here's a man who's almost a lawyer, but not quite. Here's another who's almost a physician, but didn't quite complete his task. And more than once, you've read the story of a young woman who desired to become a skillful teacher. In all walks of life, there are well-meaning men and women who are almost successful, but have managed to fall short of their mark. The world is full of well-intentioned attempts, half-finished work. What a blessing to civilization are those who can do something to perfection. That's your motivation. Say to yourself today, the road to success is a destination, and I will finish the journey. And as always, your motivation, it's for you, because it's way bigger than me. Grand Rising.
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0: 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That's Paul Grant there for your beautiful hump day. How you doing? All right.
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0: 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You guys are awesome this morning. Thank you so much for checking in. All right. And I tell you what, it is Wisdom Wednesday. This way you can share your favorite quotes and mantras. Why not? All right. Or you can even call me here at the station at 404-880-WCLK. I've got some coming up for you. That's next here at Jazz 91.9.
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Jazz 91.9, one of my favorite songs right there from old Stevie and Az. Hey, weather-wise today, we're comfortable right now. Current temperature is 72 degrees. As we roll along this morning on this hump day, Wisdom Wednesday. Hey, folks, don't forget, I'm at Morris Baxter _ on the gram and on Facebook. Can't wait to hear your quote or mantra. Right now is the Groove Pack and the Club Life. Wow. This is for all those folks that used to go to the club back in the day. All right. Matter of fact, got to give a shout out to the old men in the club. I'm just kidding. All right. Well, good morning.

0: That's Paul Taylor, and it's titled Friday. All right, well, on the way, I've got your extended weather forecast. It's next here at Jazz 91.9 on this Wisdom Wednesday. 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Performing this year will be vocalist Tony Hightower.
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0: All right, Grand Rising. Hey, let's take a look now at your extended weather forecast. Wow, we are in that little season where we've got nothing but liquid sunshine. You know what I mean? All right, today's no exception. Highs today expected to reach 76 degrees. Yeah, 60% chance of showers. Thursday calls for a high of 83 degrees, and Friday a high of 81. Recapping your weather forecast for your good-looking hump day. We've got showers in the forecast, but no worries. We're still going to make it happen because this is what we do, right? All right, that's all I'm saying. So I want you guys to feel good and keep it moving. Just keep the umbrella handy, and you'll be fine. All right? All right, well, on the way, I've got more Wisdom Wednesday quotes for you right now. It's Ken Forge. And Born to be Bad. This is Jazz 91.9. As a matter of fact, give yourself a hug with your bad self. Grand Rising.

Jazz 91.9, Ken Ford and Born to be Bad. It's a hump day, Wisdom Wednesday, and thank you guys for your participation. Alex checked in with his quote. He says, people say nothing is impossible, but I do nothing every day. I love it. All right, Steven checked in. He says, you can't have everything. Where would you put it? That's a good one, Steven. All right, here's one from Rachel. Work until your bank account looks like a phone number. Wow. All right, here's one for Cassandra. She says, bad decisions make good stories. Kathy says, when life gives you lemons, squirt someone in the eye. Come on, Kathy. Hey, coming up on a 45, I've got your final motivation. But it's the doctor right now with Wynn Parade. This is Jazz 91.9. Happy Hump Day.

0: Jazz 91.9, Butcher Brown, who was just here for the big Atlanta Jazz Festival. And they did their thing, indeed. All right, well, I've got a lot of motivations this morning. You guys are really doing it. Wow. All right. Before we get into it, Selena checked in and she said, her quote is, when life knocks you down, lay there for a minute to plan your next come up. All right. All right, time now for your final motivation. And today's motivation is titled, Almost Finished. A young man armed with letters of introduction from many successful men presented himself before the president of a large corporation as a candidate for a position. What can you do? Asked the chief executive. Do you have any specialty? Well, I can do almost anything, answered the young man. Well, remarked the president, rising to end the interview, I have no use for anyone who can do almost anything. I prefer someone who can do one thing to perfection. There's a great crowd of human beings just outside the door of proficiency. They can half do many things, but can't do one thing to excellence. How many people have almost mastered another language that they can neither read nor write? How many are familiar with another science or discipline whose rudiments they have attempted but have yet to comprehend? Everywhere we meet men and women who are almost successful. Here's a man who's almost a lawyer, but not quite. Here's another who's almost a physician, but not quite. More than once, we've read the story of a young woman who desired to become a skillful teacher. In all walks of life, there are well-meaning men and women who are almost successful, but have managed to fall short of their mark. The world is full of well-intentioned attempts, half-finished work. What a blessing to civilization are those who can do something to perfection. That's your motivation. Say to yourself today, the road to success is a destination, and I will finish the journey. As in the book, the Morse code, something good is going to happen to you today. Success starts with the second letter. Keep going, my friends. Don't stop. You can do it. Feel good.
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0: Jazz 91.9. That's Moonchild, one of my favorite groups. And you get to know it. Well, I tell you what, it's 9:49 on this beautiful hump day. It's another great day to have a great day. Why not? All right. And it continues. Up next is Reva with Midday Jazz, then Jamal Ahmed, Deb Moore, and Rick Joyner. How about that? All right, we'll be right back to wrap.
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0: All right, as always, in parting, worry about nothing, pray about anything. Most importantly, thank the Creator for everything. And please become an energy vampire slayer today, because hurt people, but bless people, you already know. Bless people. All right, folks. Tomorrow is Thursday, but we're staying present right now. Do me this favor. Make it the best hump day of your life. Talk to them, cupcake.
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The voice of Terry Collier and People Get Ready. That was a little medley there from Terry Collier here on 91.9. Charles Mora and If You Want, Mindy Hebert and Nuvo Soul and Keiko Matsui right here on 91.9. Getting us started for the Wednesday hump day. Thank you for tuning in. I'm Reva Blue with Midday Jazz here from the campus of Clark Atlanta University, also streaming worldwide at WCLK.com. It is currently 75 degrees in Atlanta with a high today of about 83 and yes, some more rain in the forecast. And starting around, I'll just say around noon, and then it will stop for a while and then come back around four, and then it's just going to be raining all night long. 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Here's a little something from Sonny Rollins. He passed away at the age of 95, and after that piece right here, I'm going to share some information with you about some upcoming events right here, 91.9 FM WCLK.

0: 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Performing this year will be vocalist Tony Hightower.
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0: And super group Jazz Funk Soul, which is composed of saxophonist Everett Harp, guitarist Paul Jackson Jr., and keyboardist Jeff Lorber. 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

0: 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I'm Reva Blue with Midday Jazz here on 91.9. Oz Noy gave us Fun One, and Tania Maria, Made in New York, and Niels, Joy and Pain. 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

0: Atlanta's Jazz Station, 91.9 FM, WCLK. I'm Reva Blue with Midday Jazz, and we're listening to the sounds of Boney James, and this one called The Bounce. Also, Such gave us Before Dark, and the saxophonist Elon Trotman with the Inner City Blues, and Jacob Webb, It's a Boy, here on 91.9 FM, WCLK. Actually, it's a girl coming up from my niece, and her name is going to be Faith. And just adding one more to the family. 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The time, 11:19. Good morning.
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0: 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Mark Adams with one called Daydreaming. It is now 11:52. I'm Reva Blue with Midday Jazz. Ben Jay with A Fresh Start, and also Philippe Sace gave us a City Sync. Nina Freelon and the voice of Nina Freelon with that was called Change. And Willie Bradley also in the set. KJ's Bop, and from Matthew Whitaker playing that organ. And Yes Sir and Shelby Brown and Sunlight here on 91.9. Just a reminder, early voting for the June 16th general primary election begins on June 8th and runs through June 12th. Friday, June 12th is the last day to vote early in the primary runoff. WCLK reminds you to make a voting plan. 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

0: 91.9, Atlanta's Jazz Station. The time is 12:22. Good afternoon. We just heard from Second with one called Smooth, the voice of Vanessa Rubin and Ideal World. Nicholas Payton and Ultraviolet and the great legendary saxophonist Hank Crawford with Wildflower. 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

0: 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I'm Reva Blue, Midday Jazz until 2, and at 2 o'clock, stay tuned for The Soul of Jazz with Jamal Ahmed. We also heard from Theo Croker with Up Frequency and Steve Houghton. Don't you worry about a thing. 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

0: 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I'm Reva Blue with Midday Jazz until 2, so I have another set of music to share with you, but I'm also going to share a selection from the great Sonny Rollins. Born Walter Theodore Sonny Rollins was an American, a great jazz tenor saxophonist, and he passed away on the 25th of May, and I'm going to share a tune coming up called Night and Day, and that's right after these messages.
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0: Jazz 91.9 FM WCLK as we wrap up Midday Jazz for this Wednesday, May 27th, 2026. But hey, the music continues right here on 91.9. We have coming up next the Soul of Jazz with Jamal Ahmed. Deb Moore has Jazz at Sundown, and serenading the city is Rick Joyner. Stay with us right here on member-supported radio 91.9. We also heard from trumpeter Johnny Britt and City of Lights, Fill Up Church, When I Fall in Love, Yusef Days and Jukebox, and the sound of Larry Carlton, Minute by Minute. It is now 1:53. Coming up, well, there's supposed to be some rain this afternoon. I hadn't run to the front door to find out if it's raining or not, but please be careful out there because the rain continues here in the ATL in Georgia. All right, so tune in tomorrow from 10 a.m. to 2 p.m. and join me, Reva Blue, for more of Midday Jazz. 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

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Music right there coming from the legendary drummer, Harvey Mason. And he calls that one Montera. Before that, we had Althea Renee with Barbara May. We got about 2:10. His music coming from vocalist Kevin Mahogany, one of my all-time favorite vocalists. Rest in peace to the great one. Going to play one entitled I'm Still Swinging right here on WCLK.

cats are playing. But not everybody got the word. Thought it all died out the bird. We're still swinging. Yeah. I think he's still swinging.

0: Jazz 91.9 WCLK, Atlanta's Jazz Station. Jamal Ahmed, the soul of jazz. That's music from the Javier Nero Jazz Orchestra. Calling that one Tesseract from the album Akibulan. Love that one indeed. We got about 2:24. Music coming from Miss Avery Sunshine. Also Nicholas Cole and Nicholas Payton. All right here on WCLK.
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0: Jazz, 91.9 WCLK, Atlanta's Jazz Station, the Architects of Sound, calling this one Kyoto. Before that, we had Farnell Newton out of Portland, Oregon, featuring Jarrett Lawson and Peace and Love. And Nicholas Payton, trumpeter Nicholas Payton, gave us Gold Dust Black Magic. We've got about 253, 81 degrees on the campus of Clark Atlanta University. Cloudy skies, but no rain. And we're so thankful that there is no rain. I mean, we have just been hit by so much rain over the past few days and over the weekend. And I mean, I was leaving work yesterday and I know I saw the arc floating by. So I'm just happy that it's at least just cloudy. So we're going to enjoy that. We've got sounds coming out of Jamaica from Monty Alexander. Also the legendary Roy Ayers and Sean Bell featuring Stokely of Mint Condition, all coming up on WCLK.
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Jazz, 91.9 WCLK, Atlanta's Jazz Station. Jamal Ahmed, the soul of jazz, that's trumpeter Rick Braun, and Give It All You Got. And before that, one of my favorites from Uncle Roy Ayers, and Love Will Bring Us Back Together. We got about 3:11. Music right now coming from Sean Bell featuring Mesa and Stokely of Mint Condition. They call this one Your Love Kept Calling My Name, right here on Jazz 91.9 WCLK.

0: 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About 3:20, music coming from Trombone Shorty, George Duke, and Anita Baker. 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

Jazz, 91.9 WCLK, Atlanta's jazz station. Jamal Ahmed, the soul of jazz. Guitarist Jimmy Ponder. You know, they don't play enough Jimmy Ponder, but we do here at WCLK. And that's his classic, Love Will Find a Way. And before that, the young crew out of Brighton, England, known as Ebby Soda and Bamboo. And what a classic coming from Anita Baker and Same Old Love. We got a nice one coming from Lettucey, giving us her rendition.

0: of a very beautiful jazz standard. Also, Bob Baldwin and the Crusaders, all coming up right here on WCLK.
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Jazz, 91.9 WCLK, Atlanta's Jazz Station. Music coming from flautist Reagan Whiteside and In Love Reimagined. And before that, we had sounds coming from the legendary Crusaders and Stomp and Buck Dance, reminding everyone that the inaugural Ladies of Impact Awards and Brunch happens on Saturday, June the 6th at 10 a.m. at the Loudermilk Conference Center, located at 40 Cortland Street in downtown Atlanta. The celebration honors outstanding HBCU alumni making a difference in their industries. 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Right now, we got sounds coming from Butcher Brown, who I just met recently. I've been a fan of these guys for a while and supporting them for many years, and interviewed them over 12 years ago. And I was at the host hotel for the Atlanta Jazz Festival over the weekend, leaving for my wonderful workshop I did with Little John and John Robinson. And I bumped into this crew right here, who unfortunately only had a small bit of time to perform on Monday because of all the rain. But I'm talking about Butcher Brown. Big fan of Butcher Brown. Going to play their rendition of Patrice Rushen's Remind Me, featuring Alex Isley, right here on WCLK.

0: Jazz, 91.9 WCLK, Atlantis Jazz Station, Jamal Ahmed, the soul of jazz. Had some great vibes coming from keyboardist Kiefer, calling that one It's Okay, Be You. And I tell you, that is a title to hold true to your heart. We absolutely love that sentiment right there. We got sounds coming from Roy Ayers, Bobby Hutcherson, and Atlanta's own DJ Kemet right here on WCLK.
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2: Let's do it. Everybody loves the sunshine. Yes. 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

Oh, now you think you bad. I can tell the way y'all look. Y'all look like they're going, I'm going to give it to you now. Real. I'm going to try to make it hard, difficult for you, all right? 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That's going to be hard, okay? 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If you laugh, well, it's going to be on the video. It's going to be on the recording. All right? You ready? All right, here we go.

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The words simply go like this.

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0: Jazz, 91.9 WCLK, Atlantis Jazz Station, Nubian Twist, and Lights Out featuring the legendary Nile Rodgers. Before that, Atlanta's own DJ Kimmett featuring Frank McComb and Funky 8-Ball. We had music coming from Tigalero, which is Fonte and Eric Roberson, their joint project, and they call that one Something. We've got a nice one coming from Al Jarreau, bassist Julian Vaughn, and Everett Harp showing love to the great Marvin Gaye right here on WCLK.
1: The WCLK Summer of Jazz Series at the Mabel House Barnes Amphitheater resumes August 15th with Will Downing, Jonathan Butler, and Eric Darius. 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

Jazz, 91.9 WCOK, Atlantis Jazz Station, Jamal Ahmed, the soul of jazz. That's keyboardist Ollie Silk and Yes Sir, featuring Jeff Ryan. And before that, Everett Harp, and he calls that one What's Going On. I tell you, a tune that really stood the test of time. And we're always asking that perennial question, what's going on? Right now we got sounds coming from the Robert Glasper Trio and the Robert Glasper Experiment as well, featuring the young ladies known as King. Big fan of King. I remember when they dropped about 15 years ago and just created a whirlwind of just energy in the music industry. I mean, they were inspiring people like Prince and Stevie Wonder and Erykah Badu. Everyone was losing their minds over King. Gonna play this one featuring King entitled Move Love right here on WCLK.

0: Jazz, 91.9 WCOK, Atlantis Jazz Station, Jamal Ahmed, and the Soul of Jazz, that is the jazz supergroup known as Jazz Funk Soul, and they call that one Blacksmith. Of course, they are comprised of Everett Harp, Mr. Jeff Lorber, and the man Paul Jackson Jr. on guitar, and they're going to be part of our WCOK Jazz Fest taking place on Saturday, June the 13th at the Fayetteville Amphitheater in Fayetteville, Georgia. They're going to be joined by Tony Hightower, who did a great job at the Atlanta Jazz Festival over the weekend, and the Grammy Award-winning sensation Avery Sunshine. So we are looking forward to that amazing show. Make sure you get your tickets before they sell out and come out and have a good time. You know, our Jazz Fest is always one of the best in the city. We've got sounds coming from Angela Bofill. Also music coming from Ramsey Lewis and Zoe featuring Madison McFerrin right here on WCOK.
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1: And super group Jazz Funk Soul, which is composed of saxophonist Everett Harp, guitarist Paul Jackson Jr., and keyboardist Jeff Lorber. 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

0: Jazz 91.9 WCOK Atlanta's Jazz Station. That's my good friend Zoe, keyboardist Zoe out of Detroit, featuring Madison McFerrin, who's also the daughter of the great Bobby McFerrin. They call that one Bet You Wonder. Nice kind of breezy bossa nova energy right there. Before that, the Architects of Sound featuring the man, Mr. Eric Roberson, and Every Kind of People. And Ramsey Lewis gave us The Two of Us featuring Nancy Wilson. We've got sounds coming from Boney James, also Mother of Earth, and Michael Manny, all coming up right here on Jazz 91.9 WCLK.
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1: This is Morris Baxter, Morris in the Morning from Jazz 91.9 WCLK. It's all about exposing some of the artists that you listen to on WCLK. And today we're speaking with somebody that is near and dear to me as a friend, a brother, my homie, my stromie, everything. He's my guy. We're talking today with the incredible Grammy Award-winning guitarist, Norman Brown. How you doing?
2: Man, I am better than great.
1: That's right.
2: Thank you. I'm on the right side of the dirt, my brother.
1: We made the cut.
2: Come on, man. Live and in person.
1: This is awesome.
2: How you doing, brother? Good to see you. Thanks for having me.
1: Hey, man, and thank you, and it's always a pleasure to see you. You know, we were talking, and we were talking about on the air about some of the stuff that you have done and some of the accomplishments that you have made, and you are always evolving. You've got a lot of stuff that you're doing. Tell us about it.
2: I tell you what, man, time don't stop.
1: Mm-hmm.
2: If you stop, ladies and gentlemen, you're going backwards. Time moves on and on and on, right?
1: Uh-huh, uh-huh.
2: And I'm not going to be the old man left in the club.
1: That's right. That's right. That's right. That's right.
2: I keep up with it all, man. I've been working a lot with AI, you know?
1: Really?
2: Oh, absolutely, man. Yeah, I've been working with AI. Actually, number of years, long time now.
1: Mm-hmm.
2: I started with, experimenting with brainstorming.
1: Mm-hmm.
2: Brainstorming. I wanted to see what this thing is about. Everybody talks about it's going to change the world and take over. And I love to think, you know. So my father used to tell me this, man, always outthink the next man.
1: Okay.
2: He used to say that, always outthink the next man.
1: Sure.
2: I was a little kid. I was like, man, what are you talking about?
1: Right.
2: He's just talking about put your thinking cap on. You know, use your mind. That's the most powerful tool you got. And it was gifted to us at birth. And so anything you want to do, the power of your mind will take you there. Yes, it is.
1: You know, it goes back to believe, achieve, and you can make it happen.
2: Hey, anything you can believe and conceive, the mind can achieve.
1: Uh-huh.
2: Yeah, absolutely. But at birth, we've been given the greatest gift we can get. I have one prayer.

0: so fast.
1: Yeah.
0: And it seems like we get wiser the older we get.
1: And it seems like the earth spins faster. The time moves faster. You know what I mean?
0: Well, what it is, the earth is spinning faster and we're moving slower.
1: How about that one?
0: Because we're getting older.
1: There you go. It's spinning faster because we're getting older. But so, yeah, so I was very interested in how that operates and think and incorporating with my mind and how it works. So I started off doing a lot of brainstorming with it maybe 5-6 years ago, and then writing with it, and now I'm making music with it.
0: So tell me, with this AI explosion, we can't get away from it. This is where we are now. It is the future. I mean, to the point that employers are now saying that you have to be AI certified to even work at a lot of companies and corporations.
1: How about that?
0: Yeah, so they're putting it on us, and it's something that we all need to learn.
1: Yeah.
0: How did you incorporate that with your music?
1: Well, these tools, I call them tools.
0: Mm-hmm.
1: And I figured out how this thing worked. Now, many musicians, artists, and producers are rebels against this. You know, they fighting it. They reluctant.
0: Right.
1: You know, man, you can't do it. Because this tool, almost anyone can make some music with it. So it's that user friendly.
0: Yeah, because people are now becoming artists.
1: Absolutely.
0: AI artists.
1: Absolutely.
0: That in itself is unbelievable.
1: So as an artist who's studied all your life, master skills on, you know, I spent all them hours practicing and all that stuff. The next guy over here, he was baking or washing cars, and he gets this software, and now he can make a song too. What's the difference?
0: Right.
1: That was my thing. Well, the difference is I have a deep knowledge of a subject that he does not.
0: Mm.
1: So even though he can make a song with it, what's the depth of that music going to be? And can he back it up?
0: Now, let me ask you this. What song have you done AI?
1: I haven't put one out yet.
0: Okay.
1: I have not released one yet.
0: Okay.
1: But I've written about 6 albums.
0: Okay.
1: With AI.
0: Wow.
1: Yes, man. It has allowed me to get the closest to the way I hear this music in my mind out.
0: Hmm.
1: And it's an incredible tool, man. I'm telling you, I'm hooked on it. Because I can pick up my guitar and write a song.
0: Okay.
1: And then go through the older process and track out the instruments and do that whole thing. I can. And I can also go to the software and explain what I'm hearing. And give it the depth, and that's what someone else can do. Somebody can pick up software and say, "Hey, man, make me a song like that, you know, Reasons by Earth, Wind, and Fire. Make me a song that's an R&B song,
0: uh-huh.
1: that's a love song,
0: uh-huh.
1: and it can tell it a story.
0: Mm-hmm.
1: And I want the story to be that me and my woman get together, but it's only for one night,
0: mm-hmm.
1: you know, kind of thing, right?
0: Sure,
1: right?
0: Sure.
1: And it'll come up with something.
0: Yeah.
1: It'll come up to him just based on what I said right there.
0: And when that happens, all of a sudden, your creativity adds to that.
1: Now, there you go. What happens is, not only can I do that like he can, I can explain it better than he can,
0: sure.
1: first of all. And then second of all, I can tell this thing musically what I need. Give me a C major 7, and I want it to go in 3-bar cadences. I want half notes going down in minor thirds. I want contrary motion on the strings.
0: Uh-huh.
1: I want it to be in the key of A. See what I'm saying? So uh-huh. I can talk to this thing in theory. I can talk to it like that. He can't do that.
0: Right.
1: He's not going to be able to do that. He's going to be able to do this layman kind of thing.
0: Mm-hmm.
1: Now, what I get out of it is going to be highly different
0: mm-hmm.
1: than what he's getting out of it.
0: What song can you say is relatable to what you just said?
1: Any of them.
0: Wow.
1: Any one of them.
0: Okay, so I tell you what. How about The King Is Here?
1: The King Is Here. Absolutely. Absolutely.
0: All right, well, this is what we're going to do. We're going to play The King Is Here.

0: King is here. That is just one example of what your creativity based on AI software can do.
1: Along with my mind.
0: Sure. You got to have your mind.
1: Yeah, you got to have my mind, right? And the depths of it now, and this skill I've developed over 35, 40 years. So, you know, I'm in the key of G minor, you know, and I want the chords moving from 1 to 5. I want that to happen every bar. And then at the end of that phrase, in four-bar phrase, I want it to do a turnaround and hang out on the 2-5, which is going to be an A and a D chord. So I want that A to be A minor 9, and I want that D to be D7 sharp 9. And it's going to resolve into the 1 minor 9, and then we're going to do a minor 6 for 2 bars. Now, that's one phrase setting up there.
0: Wow.
1: What I want the drums to do, I want them to swing. I want them to swing like the old boogie-woogie. Like Gene Cooper back in the day,
0: okay.
1: Right? I want it to feel like that.
0: Sure.
1: But I want a strong backbeat on it like R&B. So the 2 and 4 is going to be a snare. I want that snare tight and slapping, okay? And I want that bass drum loose and kind of boomy, kind of like a marching drum.
0: Mm-hmm.
1: It's okay. He don't know this. And so that's going to swing up underneath that with a hi-hat that's going to be swinging, opening up every third note. I mean, every other note. In the beat, in the bar. This is a 4-bar phrase. I want to loop that, and I'm going to put that under that bass, under that chords. And in the bass line, I want him to match that kick drum. So that he's going to match the kick drum, and he's going to match those chords. 1-5-1, 2-5-1, so on. Let's see what that's going to do. Bam. All right, I like that. Let's fill that in. I need some keyboards. I want them warm. I want them rich. I want them wide. And I want them vibrating. So I want a Fender Rhodes from 1970. Let's do that. And let's stack 2 of them together. Pan 1 to the right, pan 1 to the left. Then 1 is going to play those chords, just whole notes, half notes, just go like this. The other one's going to play a rhythm, a little rhythm that's going to match the hi-hat on the drum set. Okay, which is a 16th note shuffle. Now, and we got that rhythm section going on. So we got to tell the story. Okay, let's tell the story. When I put my guitar on this thing, I want my guitar to sing. To sing like a king. Just king's just into the room. Everybody stood up for him. He says, okay, sit down. And he's making his big announcement. You better listen to me now. We're about to go somewhere. We're going to do this. We're going to do that. We're going to do this. We're going to do that.
0: Mm-hmm.
1: My army is ready over here. Ladies going to feed the army. We're ready to go. Citizens, I need y'all to lock down and take time.
0: Uh-huh.
1: Right? Now, what does that sound like on a melody for instruments? Well, it's going to be a minor chord because that's going to give us a dark kind of tense sound. So it's a minor scale that we're going to make this melody out of. In fact, let's make it out of a melodic minor scale. So this is what I can go into with AI.
0: Right.
1: Versus the layman who can just say, hey, man, make me a song like that Norman Brown song.
0: Sure.
1: The keys are.
0: Sure.
1: That's going to be way different.
0: Well, we got a chance to really see music theory and listen to what you just said. For the average musician, I don't think they can do that. It seems to be very involved. But you already know exactly what it is that you want. And I guess that becomes from years and years of doing this.
1: And it's an interpretive thing. You think about communication. You ask me a question, I give you an answer.
0: Sure.
1: And you come back and sum it up with a statement.
0: Uh-huh.
1: That's how we communicate.
0: Right.
1: Questions, answers, and statements.
0: Uh-huh. Uh-huh.
1: Okay. So what is that? Tension, release, and the summary.
0: Wow.
1: Yin, yang, the Tao, balance.
0: Okay.
1: Boy, girl, family.
0: Okay.
1: Left, right, directions.
0: Mm-hmm.
1: Up, down, death.
0: Mm-hmm.
1: You check that out?
0: Yeah.
1: So now we got this duality principle running through the fabric of creation. Day, night, and we get a whole day.
0: Wow. Hey, that is so cool. What a great concept.
1: And this is what I relate to music.
0: Mm-hmm.
1: So when I make a melody, I need to ask a question, and then I need to answer it, and then I sum it up with a statement. That way a person can digest that because they're going to understand that language like that. And so they're here, intention, release, resolve.
0: You know, when you put it that way, you know, a song that comes to mind, and I tell you what, your catalog is so extensive. But when I hear you explain that, the song that comes to mind is West Coast Coolin'.
1: Oh, West Coast Coolin', yeah. This song, the flavor of it, chorus, chords moving down. So it's going down. So it's not climbing up.
0: Uh-huh.
1: So it's not asking a question. It's making a statement.
0: Sure.
1: Okay? It's going down. Now, when you get down there, you got to say, okay, how am I turn around? So I need some tension. So set up to go back again. That makes it loop.
0: Let's play West Coast Coolin' right now. What a groove. What a groove. I love it. All right. Norman, tell me, you know, I think about a lot of guitarists out here, and you stand out, and there's so many great guitarists out here, but who do you give your props to?
1: Wow, man, I tell you what, we need a list. So on the surface, you hear Wes Montgomery, you hear George Benson, and you hear Jimi Hendrix. Those are the guys that they spoke to me, their voice spoke to me, caught my ear.
0: Sure.
1: You know, George, sophisticated, flashy, great, clean tone, and incredible skill.
0: But Wes Montgomery is the godfather.
1: Wes Montgomery is the number one jazz guitarist of all time.
0: Yeah. Okay.
1: And Wes did it in a way that nobody else can do. He played with his thumb, first of all, which gave him a total feel connection with the string and the instrument. It's just wood and steel,
0: mm-hmm.
1: but that made him feel it. The pick made him sing. It was separate. Something was separate for him.
0: Mm-hmm.
1: Touching it with your thumb, you're touching the string. You're touching the note.
0: Mm-hmm.
1: So the tone is in your fingers now. And he played this octave style, so he made it fatter. Instead of playing a melody with one note, he played the melody with two notes. Then he took that further and doubled it, and he played the melody with four notes, so a chord type of thing.
0: Mm-hmm.
1: That stuff right there, that's some intelligent stuff on guitar.
0: Mm-hmm.
1: It's really difficult to do that. And that was his signature sort of flavor, playing with the thumb and then playing two notes at one time, covering the melody.
0: Sure.
1: And also fattening that up and then playing four notes at a time on the melody. Then he took it further and takes solos doing that.
0: Mm-hmm.
1: So Wes was just badass, man. That was incredible. I had to learn that.
0: Hey, well, you know, George Benson studied, I can't think of his name. His name is Max. It was a Greek guitarist, Greek or gypsy guitarist,
1: mm-hmm.
0: that had a really unique style, too.
1: Okay, that's Django Reinhardt.
0: Yes, that's it.
1: Okay, yeah. So there's a lot of great guitarists out there, man. And the thing about anything is there's a unifying element to it all. A table is a table, but one could be black, white, wood, steel, whatever.
0: Mm-hmm.
1: Same thing with the guitar. And these techniques run, you know, like a common chord, through a fabric, through the whole thing. You got to do this to get that.
0: Sure.
1: A string, you got to pluck it to get a sound, period. I don't care who you are. Flavor after that is different.
0: Mm-hmm.
1: Django had two fingers. He played with two fingers because they got cut off or something like that.
0: Right.
1: Right. And so that made his sound unique, and that made him choose unique notes.
0: Sure.
1: Based on what he could do.
0: Sure. That's
1: okay.
0: Right. That's
1: yeah.
0: right.
1: Yep. Yep.
0: That's right.
1: And then we all play a different guitar, so that's going to give us a different voice.
0: Now, when you talk about the guitar and different guitars and the different voice, what is your specific guitar that gives you that sound, that voice? I mean, it's like this. You can put 10 guitars in a room. I can pick you out of all of those guitars. You have your own sound.
1: Definitely.
0: What is that?
1: That's a combination of, it's more than the guitar itself.
0: Mm-hmm.
1: It is. I can play the same guitar as everybody else, mm-hmm. and it will sound different.
0: Yeah, right? Yeah.
1: And a lot of that is what I just explained to you about how I think about music. A major chord to me is not just a major chord. It's sunshine,
0: mm-hmm.
1: for example.
0: Mm-hmm.
1: A minor chord to me, that's the nighttime.
0: Mm.
1: And if I hear minor 9, then I'm thinking about a glass of wine and a date.
0: Okay.
1: You know what I'm saying? A dominant 7 chord, this is tension. This is moving somewhere. It's a question that needs to be resolved. So I'm thinking like that when I play.
0: I see.
1: I'm not thinking, oh, let me play major scale here, the minor scale here. I learned those things to forget them.
0: Okay. Hey, that's a major statement. That's a major statement right there.
1: Man, you can't play that stuff and move somebody.
0: Right.
1: Da da da da da da da da da da da da da da da. Major scale. Ain't nobody. Okay, yeah. Okay, student. What else?
0: Right.
1: Come on.
0: Come on.
1: Same notes.
0: Isn't that amazing?
1: You play melody with them.
0: That's amazing.
1: Yeah. If it's a nighttime melody, I'm going to change it to minor.
0: But it's the same notes.
1: Same notes. Same notes.
0: Wow.
1: But I'm saying something with them. First, I'm going to ask you a question. Then I got to answer it.
0: Sure.
1: See what I'm saying?
0: Yes.
1: And some of that. So now you got phrases going on.
0: Right.
1: And then you change that from flavors. So that's major, minor. Now you got a nighttime sound. It's somebody get ready to fight. Diminished or something like that. You know what I mean? So these theoretical ideas shape up into colors and textures and pictures.
0: Uh-huh.
1: That's how people hear music.
0: Sure.
1: They don't know nothing about these scales, and they don't know nothing about these chords and these keys.
0: That's true. They just know.
1: Right?
0: They just know that it sounds really good.
1: Or not.
0: And that's very true, because people like to hear what they like.
1: And Dick Ellington said it. There's two kinds of music. Good music and bad music.
0: Uh-huh. That's right. That's right. That is so true.
1: It is.
0: Well, let me ask you. You, again, have so many songs, and I'm just really curious what your favorite songs are.
1: Wow.
0: I've got a lot with you. West Coast Coolin'. Lydia is my...
1: Lydian,
0: I'm sorry. Yeah. That is my favorite of yours out of all of them. And there's a story behind that.
1: So, Lydian, it took me about a year to write that song.
0: Really?
1: Oh, man, it was crazy.
0: It's moving, though. I mean, it's a lot of stuff going on in that song.
1: That joint, man, was something else. I had these sections. I didn't know where to put them and what to do with them. And it came from the feeling of I grew up around sisters. I grew up with six sisters. So I grew up around these women, and I watched women, my mother, and watched women. And I watched the men, too. I had a brother and my father. And I saw the difference. I said, women are strong, and they just keep driving.
0: Mm-hmm.
1: They keep on driving. Dude be like, man, give me a beer. I want to chill out. Woman be like, you ain't going to take the trash out? You ain't going to die? Hey, just keep on driving. They just keep rolling, boy.
0: Uh-huh.
1: They got to get their baby out.
0: Right.
1: You can't get to earth without coming through a woman.
0: Uh-huh. Uh-huh.
1: So she's strong.
0: Okay.
1: She's strong, and that's that groove. Driving. And then it's a seriousness to a woman. They have this, you know how it is. In school, the girls are the ones that get the good grades. You know, boy, we playing around. You know, we want to go play and stuff. So it's a seriousness to it. And I had that minor sound too.

0: Now, Lydian is a scale in music.
1: Mm-hmm.
0: And a lot of musicians and stuff think it's that. And I get to test them because if they ask me if that song was written on the Lydian scale, I say, aren't you a musician? You should know the Lydian scale. That song is not on the Lydian scale.
1: Wow. Wow. Wow.
0: No, it's not. It's an energy. It's written around the beauty of femininity, the strength of a woman. That's what that word means, actually, because that's what the song reminded me of. And it's complicated, like they are.
1: Well, yes, they are definitely complicated.
0: Yo. No question. Not incomprehensible.
1: That's very true. Very true.
0: Okay, but they got depth to them, you know.
1: Can't live with them and can't live without them.
0: You know what? And so you live with them.
1: Yep, you doggone right. Yes, indeed. If you got any sense, you got to live with them. Yeah.
0: And you listen to that song, you're going to understand why you live with them.
1: Mm-hmm.
0: That song tells it all. It's a beautiful song that's never ending.
1: So when you were growing up in Kansas City, how did this come? How did you say that this is what I want to do? I want to be a Grammy winning guitarist. How does that happen? You know, I mean, really.
0: Y'all, this man knows the right questions to ask, Morris. You get it every time, boy. I never get to say this until I talk to you. I'm in the sixth grade, going to the seventh grade, last day of school. Sixth grade, we had one class all day, you know. Seventh grade is when you start going first hour, second hour,
1: okay.
0: Third hour, right?
1: Like gotcha.
0: And you
1: got
0: to pick your classes, which you're going to take.
1: Mm-hmm.
0: And I'm sitting there looking at the sheet going, man, what class am I going to take? It's like 2 o'clock in the afternoon. We've been here, getting ready to get out of school. Beautiful day in Kansas City. I'm sitting by the window. I'm looking out the window. Airplane flying. That would always mark that time, right?
1: Uh-huh.
0: And I'm thinking, what am I going to do with my life? I got to pick these classes here. Art, music. These are the electives.
1: Mm-hmm.
0: You know, you got your English and math you got to take.
1: Mm-hmm.
0: But then you get to choose what you're going to study. I looked up at this guy. I went to my mind. I said, I can run fast. I can be an athlete. And I like that. And then I said, I can draw. I love to draw and picture things. And I said, but I always wanted to be Perry Mason. I wanted to go in court and fight for people. Right? And I said, I get good grades so I can do that.
1: Wow.
0: And I sat there and went through everything, man. And then I got to music. And I said, bet the guitar. And the lights came on and the day stopped. And everything said, there it is. And then I asked myself, I said, why? And they said, they don't care why. That's it. So I marked it. Band and music and choir and everything music for all of my electives.
1: So what grade is that?
0: That was the sixth grade going to seventh.
1: So that's when you discovered that's what you were going to do.
0: That's when I made my mind. That's what I was going to do because I was going to study it then.
1: Okay.
0: I've been playing the guitar for a little bit now.
1: Uh-huh.
0: I'd already been playing, right?
1: Uh-huh.
0: And I was pretty much good at everything, Morris. You know how kids are, man. We were fresh and young then.
1: Sure.
0: And I learned the art of mastering something. Repetition is the mother of skill.
1: Well, and there's that also the saying, 10,000 hours. You put in 10,000 hours in anything, you're going to be great.
0: Repetition.
1: How many hours have you put in? It had to be over at least 10,000.
0: That's what I'm saying.
1: That's right.
0: And at that point, I figured that out already. Because if I wanted to be good at put that in.
1: Wow.
0: Yeah, I said that I can do anything I want to do.
1: Sure.
0: So what is it I want to do? Let me see here. And the guitar man just called me and said, me, pick me.
1: That's a parable for life. Because you can do whatever you want to do. You just do, it's repetition.
0: It is. It really is, man.
1: It's amazing. If you want to be successful, you just have to put the time in.
0: Come on, man. And that's the focus. People say, you got to focus. Yeah. Repeat it a bunch of times and tell me that ain't focusing.
1: Mm-hmm.
0: You see what I'm saying? Yeah.
1: You know, in my book, I got a quote that says, success starts with the second letter.
0: Oh, okay. That's deep.
1: I knew you was going to get it.
0: Yeah, that's D right there, baby. Woo! Yes.
1: Yeah.
0: Y'all got that, didn't you?
1: Yeah.
0: Say that again, man. It's good. This is serious right here.
1: That's right. Success starts with the second letter.
0: That way.
1: Sure. That's right.
0: I get chill bumps, man.
1: That's great. Success. I mean, because that's what everybody wants, you know?
0: Man, that's why they say in music and as an artist, your sophomore album is the one that tells what your career is going to be.
1: Isn't that the truth? Isn't that the truth?
0: Ooh, Boris.
1: Yes. See,
0: these are universal principles, y'all.
1: That's real.
0: This is universal law and principles which governs creation. That is what you want to learn to get into.
1: So let me ask you, on your second album, what was do you think was your strongest song?
0: The whole album.
1: I know that's right. You know what? I gotta give you that. I gotta give you something on that. I know that's right.
0: From start to finish.
1: That's how you're supposed to be. In my opinion, you're supposed to be that way. That's
0: man,
1: right.
0: And that After the Storm record?
1: Yeah.
0: Stayed on the charts for almost 3 years.
1: Sure.
0: Every song on that joint got played on the radio. Every one of them, man.
1: Isn't that amazing?
0: It was amazing, man. This is after my first record. It's the second record. It's sophomore record. And I said, 3 years later, I'm saying, what am I going to do now? How am I going to do another one of those?
1: Sure.
0: How am I going to back that up?
1: That's right.
0: Now I got to go to the third letter.
1: Yeah.
0: What word am I spelling?
1: Woo! And you know, it says a lot, though, because that project, it was really, you could tell, you was hungry, man. Real hungry.
0: Yeah, I was grateful, man.
1: It seemed like you really wanted to prove a point.
0: I did.
1: You know?
0: You feel that in there.
1: Sure.
0: Man, Morris,
1: sure.
0: The first album was great because I had written these tunes and now I got a record deal. You know, it was just between us. It was just between me and this music, and that's what me and the guitar is on the cover. You know, got no relationship kind of thing, man, right? And I'm going, I'm here now. I was teaching school, you know, from 10 to 5, and I was recording that album from 7 to 6.
1: Wow.
0: So I was in the studio all night, get some breakfast, take a nap, and go teach all day. Get some dinner, take a nap, record all night.
1: Hey, that's how they do it. That's how the greats do it.
0: I'm telling you that. I was listening. That was the first record. So, and then the things I did, I didn't know how to make a record, so I learned then. And the things I didn't like about it, I was so anxious to fix that.
1: Sure, sure.
0: Yeah, man, so that repetition thing, okay, I know what to do now, right?
1: Right.
0: Second record came around, man, I was so hungry to do it. I produced it myself. Norman Connors produced my first album. He brought me to Motown.
1: Uh-huh.
0: He wanted to do the second one, but I said, no. This is my baby. It's got to sound like I want it to sound. It's got to be like I want it to be. The songs, everything about it.
1: Just between us, I got to tell you, that's one of your biggest ever.
0: Yeah.
1: I mean, the people have spoken. The listeners call and request that song specifically, Just Between Us.

0: very first song on my very first record, on the very first Motown jazz release, on the very first Mojazz, Motown's very first jazz label. It was all firsts.
1: Wow.
0: Yeah. They found me, man. Steve McKeever, vice president of Motown, was looking to start a jazz label.
1: Mm-hmm.
0: But he wanted to find an artist first.
1: Mm-hmm.
0: Ran into me through Norman Connors.
1: Mm-hmm.
0: I was what he was looking for. He courted me for months. And I finally said, Steve, you going to sign me to the label, man? What? You going to sign me? Well, you keep listening to my songs.
1: Right.
0: I said, man, yeah, of course. Have your attorney called legal. Bam. I was in. And he started putting Mojazz together.
1: Mm-hmm.
0: Around me putting my album together.
1: Well, you built Mojazz.
0: Man, it was a beautiful time, man.
1: And Norman Connors, my gosh.
0: You are my starship.
1: You want to talk about a beautiful human being. I really like Norman. He's, one of the nicest guys, but very smart. Gosh. Gosh, man. He's a smart guy.
0: He sure is, man. He told me, He introduced me for the Clifford Down Jazz Festival a couple of years ago. And he told the audience, Norman Brown owes me $1 million. He was serious, too.
1: Yeah.
0: He owes me $1 million. Yeah. I've talked to people, they say he tell them that.
1: Yeah.
0: I owe him $1 million, Norman. When I get it for you, bro, I'm going to give it to you. But it ain't going to owe you. It's a gift. It's going to be a gift.
1: That's
0: you
1: right.
0: Trust me?
1: Sure.
0: Because we both got over. We both got on game from that.
1: Sure.
0: You know?
1: That's right.
0: But I met him through a friend. His wife invited us to dinner. Thanksgiving, man. And I went over with my guitar and my tapes. And me and my lady at the time and my kids. We ate after dinner. Let me hear this music. I gave him my cassettes, man. And he sat there and he put the headphones on. He didn't listen to it out loud. I'm pacing. 2.5, 3 hours later, he took the headphones off. And he looked at me and says, Brownie, we got to get this music to the people. We got to get this music to the world, man. You got some good stuff here.
1: Uh-huh.
0: And for 2 years after that, he chased labels around trying to get me a deal.
1: Wow.
0: And Motown was the last one. Everybody else said, no, he sounds a little like George Benson. That's a George Benson copy. No. They wasn't hearing it. We got to Steve at Motown. He says, man, this is what we're looking for. And Mojazz, we took off and ran all the labels in the ground.
1: Sure.
0: Yeah.
1: And on your way to getting a Grammy.
0: On the way to, first the Soul Train.
1: Yeah. Isn't that something?
0: Soul Train Music Award, man. It's my first award. I got the Soul Train from that After the Storm record over Herbie Hancock, over Kenny G, over John Tesh. And I think, I forget the other fourth artist. That blew my mind, dude.
1: And that's a heck of a category of artists.
0: Dude, you hear me, man? That's what I'm saying. I'm like jazz album of the year after the storm.
1: Yeah.
0: Whoa, I blew my mind. MC Hammer produced, handed me the thing, the award. It was a beautiful thing. Then I won Gavin Radio and Records Award for that record, too. A BET Award for that record. It was just crazy successful. It was a microcosm of what I do. It's what it is. It's a blueprint.
1: You know, you have, over the years now, you've got so many accolades, and you've been still staying at the top, constantly putting new music out. That really takes a lot, and a lot of people don't realize that. But in order to do that, you are making it happen, and you're not just putting songs out. You're putting some quality stuff out, like your latest single, Chillax.
0: Chillax.
1: Oh, my gosh.

0: I mean, this is just beautiful music.
1: Thank you, brother. Thank you. And thank you guys for your support on that, because I've worked very hard to ensure that it's a message delivered from the heavens. I'm a vessel.
0: Also, you have now decided to really get with your nomadics. And you're reading their letters and their notes, and they're telling you how you've influenced them, how you've helped them so much. What does that do for you when you actually sit down and say, hey, you know, I'm going to read these letters and respond to them?
1: That's why I'm able to go so deep with it. It really is. I take their energy.
0: Mm-hmm.
1: I take their need for it,
0: mm-hmm.
1: their desire for it, mm-hmm. you know, and I feed that.
0: Mm-hmm.
1: And it nourishes them, and that nourishes me
0: mm-hmm.
1: in turn. So it's a cycle that I've learned to create. To get into, you know, to be a part of. It's all about, man, clarification for identification, for understanding, and making a decision.
0: Mm-hmm.
1: And when you can learn to clarify, here's an example. When people communicate, they go so far overboard, it causes miscommunication.
0: Yeah, sure.
1: It causes misunderstanding. It's just the three elements, questions, answers, statements.
0: Mm-hmm.
1: But you got people that'll ask a question and explain the question.
0: Mm-hmm.
1: Or give you an answer and explain the answer.
0: Right.
1: Make a statement, explain the statement, yeah. and then ask a question about the statement. Here's how it goes. So let me tell you what happened to me this morning. So this morning, okay, now see, what I normally do is when I'm getting up in the morning, I normally go over here and get my shoes, and I see that now they got off subject already.
0: Uh-huh. Uh-huh.
1: It's that because it's transition,
0: uh-huh.
1: and it's, you know, however, you know, those little transition stuff. And next thing you know, 5 minutes, 30 minutes later, you're talking about them and their routine with their shoes and putting their clothes on and stuff, and they never told you what happened to them
0: sure,
1: that morning.
0: Sure.
1: Music is the same way. I listen to Music Man and some cats, I'm like, man, what is he saying? What's he say? I didn't understand that, what he said. So there's no clarity.
0: Sure.
1: So it's not clarified. So if it's not clarified, it's not identified.
0: And the reverse of that is the comprehension.
1: You can't comprehend it if
0: sure.
1: you can't identify it.
0: That's right.
1: And you can identify it if you can't clarify it.
0: And you got people that are, you make a statement, and then they make a statement, the next thing they say is but or because. They haven't listened to one thing you just said.
1: There it is right there. Transition sport. You know? And it's so natural. It's a habitual thing, man.
0: Sure.
1: And people don't pay attention to it. You know, and I frustrate a lot of people because I'll point that out.
0: Mm-hmm.
1: I'll stop them. They'll say, man, you know what happened to me last night? You know, because at nighttime, I said, wait a minute. Tell me what happened to you first. I want to make sure you tell me what you want to tell me.
0: Right.
1: Because you're going to start saying about that, and it's going to be a whole other subject, because then I'll have questions about that and so on, you know. Now we're talking about a whole other subject. This is how I think couples get in trouble, too. You know, an issue will come up. I've been here. I know this. An issue will come up, and you deal with the issue. You start off with the issue. Hey, listen, when you such and such and such and such, that makes me feel such and such and such and such. Well, don't talk to me like that. Well, I'm just trying to explain to you what's going on. Well, you don't have to say it like that. Okay. Wait a minute then. Let me see here.
0: Right.
1: You dig what I'm saying?
0: Right.
1: So now you get into talking about how you talk to each other.
0: Sure.
1: Instead of what that issue is.
0: And you know.
1: And then the emotions come up, and here we go.
0: And what takes it further is when it really hits them mentally, there's something to it. And that's when you have to step back and say, wow. Okay, I hit a chord there.
1: Yes.
0: Yeah.
1: And the person that the chord is struck in, they have to take a step back and say, whoa, wait a minute.
0: That's correct.
1: Let me face myself here.
0: That's correct.
1: Let me face myself here. I love doing that.
0: Mm-hmm.
1: Some people say to me, oh, you think you know it all. No, I don't. If you can't prove to me what you're saying, that what I'm saying is faulty, I'm not changing my perspective.
0: You know, you could tell that you're a good parent. Yeah, you could tell that. And you could also tell that you have daughters.
1: Yes, I do. I certainly do.
0: I only have one, but trust me, that's some daughter talk right there.
1: Man, I'm telling you, I'm not going to. Okay, tell me why. Oh, really? That's your point? I ain't buying that. Here it is right here. And you want to ask me why? Ask me why I'm saying here it is. I got some proof to back that up because I've clarified. So I've identified. So I have inner, under, and overstanding.
0: Yeah.
1: So I can comprehend what I'm talking about. Now, when you come along and you can change me and give me a different perspective on it, and I have to go, oh, wait a minute now. I didn't think about that. That's interesting. You got my attention. Yeah. Now I'm about to learn something.
0: That's right.
1: Yeah, I'm about to expand and grow. People don't like that.
0: Yeah, it's true.
1: People don't like to face that.
0: Yeah, and the bottom line is you got to face it.
1: You won't grow if you don't.
0: That's correct. That's correct.
1: You contract. Yeah, sweet kid.
0: Well, this is really cool because, you know, we've been talking with Norman Brown, and we talked about music theory. We talked about how music is supposed to sound. We talked about the accolades. We talked about your career and how you've influenced so many people. And what you're doing is something that is definitely needed. And the people have already shown that it is so true. And we so love and appreciate you for everything that you've done. Martin Luther King Jr. always says service to mankind is the key to life. And you are definitely doing your part for service.
1: Thank you, brother.
0: And because of that, you'll live a long time.
1: I love it.
0: Yeah.
1: I absolutely love it, man. When I see the lights go on in someone, you know, because I love when my lights go on.
0: That's awesome.
1: You know, I do done unto others what I want done unto me.
0: Amen, brother. Amen. That's right.
1: You know
0: that's
1: what I'm saying?
0: Right.
1: And, yeah. And the truth is, in this world, what I do to you, I do to me.
0: There you go. That's right. And what, you know, and basically, as the young folks say, you're just keeping it 100 or a buck.
1: Oh, a buck, yeah. Right.
0: Well, I'm going to tell you something. This was a wonderful conversation. Of course, normally whenever we get together, we talk for hours.
1: Man, Morris, I mean, we're the same cat.
0: Yeah.
1: From a different perspective. I love it. It's a balance. It's a yin and yang thing.
0: And we're just skimming the surface. The beauty of this is what a lot of people, we've been telling folks, we've got our podcast is coming soon. The No Mo podcast.
1: It's coming.
0: Oh, this is going to be awesome. And you guys will be able to really get an opportunity to see what life is all about from the eyes of Norman and myself. But I just want to thank you today for taking time out. I wanted to celebrate you and bring you to the forefront because people really need to understand that you are a gem. Okay, and we need to continue to show the support and show appreciation for people like you because, you know, there are very few, and you are an original. So we appreciate you, my brother.
1: My brother, you are so beautiful. Thank you so much. And you're a gem yourself, man. And this is what happens when you get two gems together.
0: That's right. They shine bright like a diamond.
1: Ooh, come on now. We light up the universe.
0: This is beautiful.
1: But y'all, please, check us out. Keep on tuning with us. We're going to do this No Mo podcast thing. It's take a minute to be in the works of it because anything that's valuable.
0: Sure.
1: It's not easy to pull together. It takes time to develop and those kind of things. And these conversations like this, this is, like you said, it's a glimpse of where we're going with this thing. And you guys get to get involved, too, because what we're here to do is serve the world.
0: That's right. And if folks want to reach out for you, as they always do, go ahead and give them how they can do that.
1: Call me on the phone. Don't text me, but call me on the phone. Don't do the WhatsApp thing. No. Listen, y'all can find me on all the social media platforms. You know how to find me. Google Norman Brown, and I'm going to show up somewhere, and we can talk. Normantics.
0: All right. Well, there it is, Normantics. Hey, we appreciate you again, Norman. This has been a wonderful conversation. We're live here in the studio, WCLK 91.9 with our producer, John E. Wellman. And, again, we thank you so much for making this, this interview happen. And we thank Fulton County as well. All right, Norman, until we see you again, we'll see you again.
1: Volume 2 coming up. Love you, brother.
0: Love you, too.
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0: 91.9 WCLK, the sweetness of Nancy Wilson. Do you still dream about me? We also had the sounds of Michael Dees and a tune that's called The Viper. How about Philip Doc Martin opening our 7 o'clock edition with a tune that's called Living a Dream? I thank you so much for making sure that you stay close to WCLK and 91.9. I am Deb Moore, and we'll be together until the 10 o'clock hour here for our Wednesday edition of Jazz at Sundown. Coming up, the music of Nicholas Payton, a little bit of Paul Taylor, and how about Funky Boy, one that features D-Ron. He calls this one Life Sign, and it's just for you from 91.9 WCLK. 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

0: 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That is the sound of D. Lucas, No Strings Attached. How about a little bit of Jamar Jones, Don't Disturb This Groove, and the music of Paul Taylor, On the Heels of Funky Boy, one that features D. Ron. 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Please be reminded, too, that Georgia's primary runoff election for federal, state, and local elections take place on Tuesday, June 16th. 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We'll be back with music from Reggie Cordington, a little bit of Nicholas Cole, and you never know who else we'll pull out of our musical cap. 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